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1: All right, getting into your Thursday morning on the Q Radio Breakfast Show. Something that really annoyed Nicole and I, and it's been in the news a little bit recently. And they've had to do a big U-turn on this. I'm talking about Ryanair. Did you see this? More next.
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0: All right, after 7 o'clock this morning, we welcome Georgia Taggart onto the show. He's looking after things for Andrew and Amy, really, today. Now, mums and dads, you'll be doing this quite a lot over the summer, talking about negotiating with the kids. Here's an interesting fun fact for you next.
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0: Olivia Rodrigo, Stupid Song. 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
0: Georgia Taggart, this is the Percentage Thingy Thing. I would imagine you are probably never up early enough to hear this.
2: I've heard it a couple of times, can't I?
0: So I'm going to give you a percentage, and then it's everybody's guess, basically, to figure it out. So 25% of men, Georgia, never do this. What is it?
2: The first thing that came to my head was don't brush their teeth, I can't lie.
0: Like ever? Just don't brush their teeth, ever?
2: No, like
0: a quarter of all men? Are just not. What do you think of us?
2: No, I'm thinking maybe some of them skip some days brushing their teeth.
0: Oh, wow. I don't know what, you know, the guys are doing up in the North Coast, but I can assure you, round about here, the men are brushing their teeth,
2: okay.
0: Georgia. Okay,
2: cool.
0: Yeah. Love you. 25% of men never do this. What are we saying? Have a guess this morning. 07702-687-11. Drop us a message there on WhatsApp. It's a quarter of all men. They never do this. What is it?
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0: All right, traffic this morning so far, not too bad. Newton Abbey, due to emergency roadworks, the Manse Road has been closed between Beverly Road and Prince Charles Way. Local diversions are in place there. Elsewhere, traffic starting to get a little bit busy on the M24 shore towards Nelson Street. That is everything that I can see for now. If you come across anything and you want to let me know, I can tell everybody else. The number you need is 90 890 110.
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0: Ed Sheeran over Past Graffiti. Good morning, it's Security of Breakfast Show. Thanks for joining us. A little later on the show, we look for one more finalist to come on and do the mystery match words for the Future Game Cash Dash with Spar and Eurospar. Somebody tomorrow with Jerry Labs and Oma is going to win £1,500.
1: Oh, wow. That's a good price.
0: It's not bad at all, is it, for the weekend? That's okay. We've got two-door cinema clubs up for grabs a little later. Entertainment news before 8 o'clock. 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
1: All right, so roads are looking pretty quiet this morning in Newton Abbey. Due to emergency roadworks, the Mans Road has been closed between Beverley Road and Prince Charles Way. Elsewhere, traffic is busy on the following routes. M2 Forshire Road towards Nelson Street and then the West Link towards York Street. That is everything for now, and if you do see anything else, let us know on the travel line on 9089 0110.
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0: From the Q Radio newsroom at 8 o'clock, I'm Jane Veitch and these are your top stories this morning. A fresh attempt will be made to agree a Stormont budget today. Local parties are meeting the Secretary of State at Hillsborough Castle. Public services here have been operating with contingency budgets since the start of the financial year in April. Senior officials are warning that some services will face cuts if a budget isn't agreed by the end of this month. The Public Health Agency has said that 21 cases of Mpox have been detected here in the past 3 weeks. Before this, only 9 cases have been reported in Northern Ireland since 2023. The current cases are more prevalent among men who have sex with men. The PHA has encouraged those who are eligible for vaccination to contact their local sexual health clinic. And there are concerns that a high number of healthcare buildings here are ageing and increasingly not fit for purpose. That's according to a new report from the Audit Office. These include hospital complexes, residential accommodation, day centres, health clinics, ambulance stations and fire stations. The report revealed only 40% are in an acceptable overall condition. In Derry, Londonderry, a security alert in the Waterside area has now ended. There was major disruption last night and the train station was closed. In international news, Kyiv's mayor says that 10 people have died after overnight Russian airstrikes on Ukraine's capital. Children are reportedly among more than 50 others who have been hurt. Back here, new figures have revealed that Stormont is spending millions each year to enforce parking rules on top of the income from tickets and fines. The Department for Infrastructure has recorded a combined shortfall of over 11 million in the past 5 years. That is your headline news at 8. More local stories next.
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2: Derry City and Strabane District Councils announced the continued rollout of its new nutritional standards scheme for vending machines at public venues across the borough. It follows a successful pilot initiative that was launched in the Foyle Arena last year. Further details about the scheme are available on its website. And a public consultation has opened on the new draft RE syllabus for schools here. Christianity will still be the main element, but other world religions, including Judaism and Islam, are also included. You have until the 30th of September to have your say on the proposals on the Department of Education's website.
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0: England boss Thomas Tuchel's described Harry Kane as a shark after he scored both late goals in England's 2-1 World Cup win against DR Congo. The captain's now scored 5 times in North America, one behind current joint leaders Lionel Messi and Kylian Mbappe.
5: Both of them have had an incredible tournament so far, as a lot of other players have as well. So that's you guys, you're going to compare us, you're going to put us on that pedestal, and it looks like everyone's having a pretty good tournament.
0: Kane can add to his tally in England's last 16 tie against co-hosts Mexico. The US are also through after beating Bosnia and one meet Belgium, who came from behind to get past Senegal. And tennis, Novak Djokovic comfortably beat Stefanos Tsitsipas and straight sets to book his place in the third round at Wimbledon. The men's and women's world number ones Jannik Sinner and Aryna Sabalenka have also progressed. Iga Świątek opens up the action today on centre court as she takes on Karolina Pliskova. That's your news and sport at 8 on Q. I'm Jane Veitch, back with more headlines at 8:30.
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6: A bright, breezy day with some sunny intervals, most places to be dry, and a maximum temperature of 19 degrees.
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1: Oh yeah, Tudor Cinema Club have announced their first UK and Ireland arena headline tour in 7 years, celebrating 15 years of their seminal debut album, Tourist History. So they're playing the O2 Belfast, that's fun to say.
2: Yeah.
1: The O2 Belfast on the 24th of January. 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But we want to give you tickets before they even go on sale. So all you got to do is listen to the show this morning. Sometime between now and 10 o'clock, we are going to play a two-door Cinema Club song. That's my favourite one. It's very good.
2: What one?
1: It's an absolute banger. I'm not going to tell you.
2: I can't tell you.
1: It's for the fans. You know what I mean? We want the fans to be listening to the show this morning. As soon as you hear it, drop us a message. The number you need, 07702-687-001 with Two-Door Cinema Club. That easy. And we'll call somebody back at random. Please be available to take a phone call and the tickets could be yours.
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2: Okay, time for some traffic news. This morning in Lisburn, due to a burst water main on the Saintfield Road at Kensington Park, access to Saintfield Road has been closed, coming off the M1 Saintfield Road roundabout. County bound traffic is not affected. All Lisburn City bound traffic is being diverted up the Largay Moor link. I've never heard of that. Long delays coming into Lisburn, Saintfield Road allow extra time for your journey. And then in Newton Abbey, due to an emergency roadworks, the Mans Road has been closed between Beverley Road and Prince Charles Way. Elsewhere, traffic is busy. M1 Forshire Road towards Nelson Street and the West Link towards York Street. That is everything for now. And if you do see anything else, let us know on the travel line number 90 89 0 110.
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1: 9:15, it's Thursday morning on the Q Radio Breakfast Show, and we have got a pass for a family of four to an Airtastic activity of your choice at any of the centres across Northern Ireland. So you can do bowling, mini golf, inflata, trampoline, soft play, laser tag, ultimate challenges. There's loads to do. There's loads of sites across Belfast, Bangor, Lisburn and Craigavon. Now, being summer, obviously we invite the boys and girls onto the show. Obviously there's no school runs going on right now, so if there are mummies in the car, daddies, grannies, grandas, uncles, aunties, childminders, we open up the floodgates for anybody to come onto the phone this morning, and you can win the passes for the little ones. And trust me, it's a long summer.
2: Yeah.
1: What have we got? 8 weeks?
2: 8 weeks, yeah.
1: The kids at home climbing the walls. So let us take a little bit of pressure off you,
2: yeah,
1: and get you that family pass to Airtastic.
2: They'll definitely burn some energy at Airtastic.
1: They'll need to. Listen to this clue.
3: Hello, my name is Nia. I'm 5 years old and I go to Anna Hill Primary School. Okay, kids.
4: I'm Penelope.
3: Yeah,
4: and where do you go? I go to
3: nursery
4: school. Okay.
3: And the clue is she has black hair, she wears in the ponytail, and she has a magic carpet.
1: Black hair, okay, ponytail, and magic carpet. Oh, yeah. Goes out with your fella Aladdin.
2: Yes.
1: Right? Okay. Mm-hmm. If you want to win those passes, give us a call right now. The number you need is 90 236 967.
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1: Quick look on the roads. Have you got it? Do you want me to do it?
2: Yes, I can go ahead. Okay, this morning in Lisburn, due to burst water mains on St Field Road at Kingston Park, access to St Field Road has been closed coming off the M1. St Field Road roundabout, county bound, traffic is...
1: That will definitely be country bound.
2: Country bound is not affected. All Lisburn city bound traffic is being diverted up the Largymoor link. In Newton Abbey, due to emergency roadworks on the Mans Road, has been closed between Beverley Road and Prince Charles Way. Elsewhere is busy on the following routes: the M1, foreshore towards Nelson Street, and the West Link. And that is everything for now. If you do see anything else, let us know on the travel line number 90 89 0110.
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1: All right, after 9 o'clock on the Curio Breakfast Show this morning, we're looking for one more contestant to come on and do the mystery match words. 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

0: the Q Radio newsroom at 9 o'clock. I'm Jane Veitch and these are your top stories this morning. Stormont leaders are at Hillsborough Castle today to try to get more money from Westminster to balance the books here. The meeting's being chaired by NI Secretary Hilary Benn in an effort to enable the executive to agree a budget. No extra cash is on the table and the gathering may be premature as the likely incoming Prime Minister Andy Burnham's not yet a number 10. There is also no guarantee that Mr. Benn will keep his job in a new cabinet. The Public Health Agency has said that 21 cases of Mpox have been detected here in the past 3 weeks. Before this, only 9 cases have been reported in Northern Ireland since 2023, meaning the number in recent weeks is a significant increase. The current cases are more prevalent among men who have sex with men. The PHA has encouraged those who are eligible for vaccination to contact their local sexual health clinic. And there are concerns that a high number of healthcare buildings here are ageing and increasingly not fit for purpose. That's according to a new report from the Audit Office. These include hospital complexes, residential accommodation, day centres, health clinics, ambulance and fire stations. The report revealed that only 40% are in acceptable overall condition. In Derry, Londonderry, a security alert in the water site has now ended. There was major disruption last night and the train station was closed. Police and ammunition technical officers searched a suspicious vehicle which had been parked in the area, but nothing untoward was found. In international news, Kyiv's mayor says 10 people have died after overnight Russian airstrikes on Ukraine's capital. Children are reportedly among more than 50 others who've been hurt. Back here, new figures have revealed that Stormont is spending millions each year to enforce parking rules on top of the income from tickets and fines. The Department for Infrastructure has recorded a combined shortfall of over 11 million in the past 5 years. That is your headline news at 9. More local stories next.
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2: Derry City and Strabane District Councils announced the continued rollout of its new nutritional standards scheme for vending machines at public venues across the borough. It follows a successful pilot initiative that was launched in the Foyle Arena last year. Further details about the scheme are available on its website. And a public consultation has opened on the new draft RE syllabus for schools here. Christianity will still be the main element, but other world religions, including Judaism and Islam, are also included. You have until the 30th of September to have your say on the proposals on the Department of Education's website.
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0: Harry Kane's England teammates have thanked their captain for saving their World Cup dream after his two late goals fired them into the last 16. The 2-1 win against DR Congo in Atlanta comes despite trailing for most of the match. Substitute Eberechi Ezer says there is no one like Kane.
5: Special talent, you obviously know what he's capable of doing whenever he gets the ball anywhere near the goal, so yeah, he's helped us massively today. You obviously know what we're capable of, we know that we want to win games, we've got what it takes to win games, and to do it in that fashion was special.
0: England's next opponents are co-hosts Mexico, Belgium and the US will play each other after wins against Senegal and Bosnia respectively. Finally, tennis. Novak Djokovic comfortably beat Stefanos Tsitsipas in straight sets to book his place in the third round at Wimbledon. The men's and women's world number ones Jannik Sinner and Aryna Sabalenka have also progressed, and Iga Swiatek opens up the action today on centre court as she takes on Karolina Pliskova. That is your news and sport at 9 on Q Radio. I'm Jane Veitch, back at 10.
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6: Thank you, Jane Veitch. Good morning. Largely dry today. Bright and breezy. Highs of around 19.
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0: So around about this time tomorrow morning, Jerry Lavs is going to be running around Classic Spar in Omagh with one lucky listener taking on the Fuel Your Game Cash Dash. Every week so far, we have given away the jackpot prize, which is £1,500. So if you're new to the Cash Dash, if you don't know what it is, Jerry's going to be there with the Q crew. It's the Spar in Omagh. It's Classic Spar this week. And there's different clues around shop, and it takes you on a bit of a treasure hunt. Mm-hmm. And each clue that you get is worth an amount of money, and it all accumulates. If you get all clues, I believe it's five, you win the jackpot, and it's £1,500, and it's all yours.
3: That's a great prize.
0: We've went 3 for 3 so far, and we love to make it 4 for 4. So what we're doing this week is mystery match words. So if you've heard our contestants, we've had Jennifer, Tracy and Emer yesterday. Emer set the bar very high. She got 9. So you need at least 9 to draw with Emer. Or obviously 10 would beat her. If we get somebody on today and they get 9 as well, we'll just put the two names into a hat and we'll pull somebody out.
3: Okay.
0: We'll do that simple. So you're going to hear a little bit of football commentary, it name checks, a load of areas in the shop, maybe a product or two, and all you got to do is recall as many as you can. You're looking for 9, but it's worth £1,500. This is the last chance to enter this week. Give us a call right now. The number you need is 90 236 967.
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3: All right, this morning in Lisburn, due to a burst water pipe on the main Saintfield Road at Kingston Park, access to Saintfield Road.
0: Are you okay?
3: Nearly choked there.
0: So you need me to take your time. You need me to take over.
3: Has been closed coming off the M1 Saintfield Road roundabout. Country bound traffic is not affected. All Lisburn City bound traffic is being diverted up the Largay Moor Link. And in Newton Abbey, due to an emergency roadworks, the Mans Road has been closed between Beverley Road and Prince Charles Way. Local diversions are in place. Elsewhere traffic, there is no usual delays or incidents have been reported. But if you do see anything else, let us know on the travel line number 90 89 0110.
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8: From the Q Radio newsroom at 10 o'clock, I'm Jane Veitch and these are your top stories this morning. Stormont leaders are at Hillsborough Castle today to try to get more money from Westminster to balance the books here. The meeting is being chaired by NI Secretary Hilary Benn in an effort to enable the executive to agree a budget. No extra cash is on the table and the gathering may be premature as the likely incoming Prime Minister Andy Burnham's not yet in number 10. There is also no guarantee that Mr. Benn will keep his job in a new cabinet. The Public Health Agency has said that 21 cases of mpox have been detected here in the past 3 weeks. Before this, only 9 cases have been reported in Northern Ireland since 2023, meaning the number in recent weeks is a significant increase. The current cases are more prevalent among men who have sex with men, and the PHA has encouraged those who are eligible for vaccination to contact their local sexual health clinic. And there are concerns that a high number of healthcare buildings here are ageing and increasingly not fit for purpose. That's according to a new report from the Audit Office. These include hospital complexes, residential accommodation, day centres, health clinics and ambulance and fire stations. The report has revealed only 40% are in an acceptable overall condition. In Derry, Londonderry, a security in the water site has now ended. There was major disruption last night and the train station was closed. Police and ammunition technical officers searched a suspicious vehicle which had been parked in the area, but nothing untoward was found. In international news, Russian airstrikes have killed 10 people and injured more than 50 others in Ukraine's capital, Kyiv. The city's mayor says some people are trapped in burning residential buildings there. Back here, new figures have revealed that Stormont is spending millions each year to enforce parking rules on top of the income from tickets and fines. The Department for Infrastructure has recorded a combined shortfall of over £11 million in the past 5 years. And then finally, a new study suggests that many obese adults have indistinguishable cholesterol and blood pressure levels compared to those with a healthy weight. Experts say that the findings are largely due to the use of cholesterol-busting medications like statins and drugs to lower blood pressure. Researchers find in some cases that people with obesity were better off than those of a healthy weight. That is your news. I have the sport coming next.
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8: Starting with tennis, Novak Djokovic comfortably beat Stefanos Tsitsipas in straight sets to book his place in the third round at Wimbledon. The men's and women's world number ones, Jannik Sinner and Aryna Sabalenka, have also progressed. Iga Swiatek opens up the action today on centre court. She's taking on Karolina Pliskova. And Britain's Katie Swan takes on American 26th seed. Madison Keys, Jan Chwinski faces Francis Tiafoe, and Jacob Fernley is up against Spain. Juan Munar. And coming next, I've got the latest from the World Cup.
5: Q.
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8: Thomas Tuchel has denied his players were feeling the weight of the shirt during their 2-1 World Cup win over DR Congo last night. Two late goals from Harry Kane sealed a last 16 tie with Mexico. Thomas Tuchel's side might have laboured for much of the match, but he says they never faltered.
11: I did not see any of that today. It would be so easy to see it. It would be so easy. And it would be so easy to give in. And it would be so easy to accept that narrative. I didn't see any of that. And that is a very, very good sign.
8: Belgium came from 2-0 down to stun Senegal and win 3-2 in extra time. The US beat Bosnia 2-0 and now play the Belgians. And Spain, who are one of the tournament favourites, they take on Austria in Los Angeles tonight. Well, that is your news and sport at 10 on Q Radio. I'm Jane Veitch. I'll be back with another update at 11 o'clock.
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12: Thanks, Jane. Well, largely dry, bright and breezy day today with a maximum temperature of 19 degrees. Thanks so much to the guys on Breakfast. Yaz, who are with you on the Mid-Morning Show. And we're getting underway with something from the Jonas Brothers.

0: It's time to put your general knowledge to the test. Answer as many questions as you can in 60 seconds. 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
1: Now, I put my hands up right now and say I should have said, right, to the lovely Georgia and Noel and Gronya. I think Gronya had Boss Man Errol on the quiz. Pretty right in saying that. I think he got 11 points, but he doesn't count. No, he's not getting a Q Radio. It only takes a minute mug. That is what you're playing for. You're trying to get to the top of the leaderboard. I think we had 6 points yesterday from Lucas. He got himself a Q Radio goodie bag, but we're not doing that anymore. You've got to get to the top of the leaderboard for a Q Radio. It only takes a minute mug. So well done, Lucas, getting a Q Radio goodie bag. Bo was the player on Monday. He got 6 points. So that is what you're kind of trying to beat right now. 6 points is what you're looking to beat for. It only takes a minute. So whoever is top of that leaderboard tomorrow will get themselves a Q Radio mug. It only takes a minute mug, that is, by the way. So if you want to take part, just a thumbs up emoji to our WhatsApp number. If you want to take on Bo for Monday, he got 6 points. So 07702 687 001.
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1: To register to play then, just a thumbs up emoji to her WhatsApp number and you are playing for that Q Radio. It only takes a minute, mug. Somebody is going to win that tomorrow. 6 points is what you need to beat and you need to be top of that leaderboard come tomorrow morning. So if you want to have a go, thumbs up emoji to 07702 687-001. Good morning to Louis and Christine listening in Ballyclare. Says, yeah, it's great to have you back. Hey, back. Do you know what? It's good to be back, actually, yeah. I keep forgetting that it was Thursday. I keep thinking it's Monday, but no. Good to be back. It's nice to be back for a couple of days and it's the weekend. Alex Warren on the way soon, some showbiz news. Kelly Clarkson coming up for you as well. And right now, let's get on this from Pink.
2: All right.

0: is an executive producer on the show, and like I say, she's been an invaluable asset to the comedy. The first season is available to stream now on Prime Video. In other news, and TV Judi Dench will return this summer with a star chatting to Sir Ian McKellen. The actress will appear in the Sky film alongside her longtime friend for a candid conversation about their lives on and off the stage and screen. They're going to discuss Shakespeare, stage fright and the insecurities of acting in such popular franchises as James Bond and Lord of the Rings. And finally, Taylor Swift's wedding celebrations get underway tonight. She and fiancé Travis Kelce are understood to be having a rehearsal dinner before tomorrow's main event. Sources have confirmed the couple are tying the knot in New York's legendary Madison Square Garden. The American football player spoke last year about his life with Taylor.
1: Ever since I've been dating Taylor, life has been fun. You know, it's been exciting. Obviously, a lot more eyes, and I accept that, but it's just I'm living life, living on a high, I guess.
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0: 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Take five feel-good songs coming your way right after we get news and sport with Jane at 11 o'clock.
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1: Good morning to Susie and Lisa, the Rocket and John McGee Butchers in Warren Point. Right now, a big shout out to you. Hi to Ellen as well. Real Phil and Donia D. Great to have you back. Yes, I'm going to be back. Honestly, it really is. Thank you so much. I'm sure you're working in a butcher's in memory serves. I'm sure you are. But let's do this for Adam. Wants this 80s classic for today's Coffee Break Request. Let's do it.

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1: Giving away some amazing prizes this week on the Mid Morning Show. 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You've got the Prison Island Challenges, Quiz Boxing, TV Cell Quiz Game. I'd recommend that wholeheartedly. So, so good. Axe throwing or Think Box puzzle boxes. But yeah, but that is what you're playing for today. I did play a clip, Summer Anthem in reverse. Sounded like this.

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0: It's this Unconditional on Q Radio. Now, I know I did miss some really great gigs this week. There's been so many good gigs, and they're not finishing up yet, because, well, Two Door Cinema Club have announced their first UK and Ireland arena headline tour in 7 years. They are going to be playing next year, actually, so something to look forward to. They are going to be playing the O2 Belfast on the 24th of January with special guests, the Royston Club. But at Two Door Cinema Club, brilliant band. I've seen them live so many times, seen at Glastonbury many times. They're so good live. I just love I don't really say his name, but he came on, right? I remember he came on Glastonbury, like, he looked like the man from Del Monte. He was wearing this like cream shirt suit and drinking wine on stage. But anyway, I'm sure they're from like the likes of Donaghadee. I'm pretty sure. But anyway, the chance to win tickets soon. The ticket's going to sale tomorrow morning, but I have got a pair of tickets to give away, and I am going to play one of my favourite tracks from them. It's called Undercover Martin. Brilliant song. When you hear it, for your chance to win my tickets, just send your name when you hear that song to our text line number 07702 687 001.
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1: You might not got your song played on today's Coffee Brew request, but you know what? You might get it played on the All Request Lunch Hour, because there's more than just one request, the song that's played. Whole hour of your songs from 1 o'clock. Jordan is going to be here, but I'm gathering some requests for her, so what would you like to hear? Let me know, and I'll pass it on to Jordan. So you can text me now on 07702 687001. Ella Langley, she's in Texas. That comes in quite a lot. Do you know what? Don't bother. I am going to play that for you soon. Plus, got Amy McDonald, and let's do some Coldplay for you now.

0: Texas on Q Radio. Getting some great requests in for Jordan on that text line number 07702 687 001, same number as well if you fancy winning my Two Door Cinema Club tickets. Great band, seen them live quite a few times actually, and they're coming to the O2 Belfast 24th of January next year. Special guest the Royston Club, and you could be checking them out courtesy of the Mid Morning Show. It is a Two Door Cinema winning day, so when you hear the song, which I just love, Undercover Martin is what it's called, and when you hear it, you'll know when you hear it when you do, 07702 687 001, and you could win my tickets.
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0: Jordan is on the way with the All Request Luncher. More chances to win as well with the Tour Tour Cinema Club winning day. And it's Thursday, which means Girl Talk. And I'll chat to you tomorrow morning from 10. 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
6: The Q Radio newsroom at 1 o'clock. I'm Jim McLean, and these are your top stories this afternoon. A man's been arrested in connection with the murder of teenager Marion Beattie more than 50 years ago. The 18-year-old's body was found at the bottom of a quarry close to Auchnacloy. Michael McMillan reports.
7: A fresh appeal for information had been made by police 3 months ago. The suspect in his 70s was arrested this morning and remains in police custody. This incident goes back to an era which was in the height of the Troubles, when on Saturday the 31st of March 1973, Marion's body was found at the bottom of a quarry. She'd been attending a charity dance at Haddon's Garage in Auchnacloy the night before. She was last seen leaving with a young man just after 1 a.m. Her body was found at the quarry 5 hours later.
6: Nationally, the Prime Minister has issued a formal apology to survivors of historical forced adoptions in England and Wales. More than 185,000 babies were taken from unmarried mothers between 1949 and 1976. Keir Starmer delivered his statement in the Commons.
8: To all those impacted and affected, wherever they are in the country, the shame is not yours. The shame was never yours. The shame is ours.
6: Back home, the Secretary of State is holding talks with executive parties over Stormont's budget. It's yet to be agreed, but ministers insist more money is needed. No extra cash is on the table. With a new incoming Prime Minister, there's no guarantee Hilary Benn will remain in the post. Meanwhile, there's further signs of strain on our health service. New figures show only 8% of patients with an urgent referral for suspected breast cancer are being seen within the 14-day target. Some are more than twice that amount of time to see a consultant. And the Education Minister has announced plans to reform the school admission system here. A public consultation on the proposals will be launched later this year. Paul Givens says it will allow principals to increase their intake where a clear parental demand exists. That's your headline news just after 1 o'clock. I have your sport next.
9: I am one of Motunui.
10: On July 10th. 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
6: Sam Pendergrass has been named in the starting lineup for Ireland for Saturday's Nations Championship opener against Australia in Sydney. Ulster's Rob Balakoon, Stuart McCluskey and Tom O'Toole are also included. Jeremy Lochman's among three players from the province named on the bench. At Wimbledon, play is getting underway shortly on centre court as defending women's champion Iga Swiatek opens today's action as she takes on former finalist Karolina Pliskova, while British wildcard Katie Swan faces 26-seed Marion Keyes on number one. And at the World Cup, Spain take on Austria for a place in the last 16 of the tournament this evening. That match in Los Angeles is an 8 o'clock kickoff. Then Portugal's game against Croatia in Toronto gets underway from midnight. That's your news and sport just after 1 o'clock. I'm Jim McLean. I'll have more at the top of the hour.
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15: There may be the odd light shower this afternoon, but it should mainly be dry and breezy. The high temperature is 19 degrees.
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15: Well, it's Jordan with you. Asleep at the microphone here. Hello. 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Welcome along.
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15: And I swear I didn't plan this, me being dozy at the microphone and our first song being Avicii, Wake Me Up. But it seems fitting. I'll go get a coffee. You sent me your requests. Feel

0: It's Celine Dion, I'm Alive, playing on Q Radio, where it's Jordan with you for Thursday afternoon. And some of the song requests coming in today have made me sit up and take notice. Some amazing tunes coming in. I'm excited for the next 40 minutes. That's how long we've got of your song requests. You can still get your requests into me, even though I've already got a good few lined up. I'd love to hear from you. Throw me a curveball. 07702-687-001 is the number. If this is your first time ever tuning in to the All Request Lunch, well, the name says it all. It's All Requests this lunchtime, right through until 2 o'clock. You're in control of the music. And when you're requesting a song, if there's someone that you would like to give a special mention to, a shout out, a happy birthday, whatever it may be, feel free to include that. And also feel free to send me a wee voice note. I love hearing your wee voices on this show. I really do. Get in touch. On the way, the next hit that we have, I don't know if you're ready for it. I have never played this song on Q Radio. It comes from one of the most iconic groups of all time. Undeniable. I don't care what genre of music you're into. Everybody loves this particular group. And this song from them is one of the all-time best power ballads, performed by Meryl Streep in a particular film. Any idea what song is coming next? Get ready for a serious sing-along.
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I just play ABBA followed by Queen? Yes, I did. Don't Stop Me Now, requested by Pierce and Oma today. And I honestly feel like at some point during this whole request launch, I'm going to have to show you the Q Radio WhatsApp screen. I wish you could see it, because honestly, this is not me sneaking in all my favourite artists of all time. This has genuinely been requested by Neve, and I'm absolutely delighted. ABBA, Queen, and now the Spice Girls. You are spoiling me today. You just-

0: Maria asking for that one today to help get her through the big spring clean after finishing school this week. Coldplay and Viva La Vida, hopefully that gave you the mojo that you needed. And I know doing the spring clean is an absolute task and a half, but think how good you're going to feel tonight, sitting with your feet up, maybe a wee drink poured, knowing that your house is spotless. There's no feeling like it. I've got a wee voice note in here. Thanks for this.
1: Hi, could you do a shout out for Penny, Imogen and Ellie, please? Thank you.
0: Yes, hello to you girls. And hello as well to Leah Convey, who is 11 years old today. Happy birthday to you. She's on her way to Portrush with her mum and dad and her auntie Jessie. And she's a massive fan of Cat's Eye, so we're going to do a track from them next. Then Paul's asked for some Grace. And then we'll do today's showbiz news. 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

0: to be with you, Mr. Big. Wrapping up today's All Request Lunch, that one for Irene. Absolutely knocked it out of the park today, guys. Brilliant song request. Thank you so much. We'll do it again at the same time tomorrow. One last one for the week. Next year today, though, Connect 3.
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10: From the Q Radio newsroom at 2 o'clock, I'm Jim McLean, and these are your top stories this afternoon. A man's been arrested in connection with the murder of teenager Marion Beattie more than 50 years ago. The 18-year-old's body was found at the bottom of a quarry close to Auchnacloy. Michael McMillan reports.
11: A fresh appeal for information had been made by police 3 months ago. The suspect in his 70s was arrested this morning and remains in police custody. This incident goes back to an era which was in the height of the Troubles, when on Saturday the 31st of March 1973, Marion's body was found at the bottom of a quarry. She'd been attending a charity dance at Haddon's Garage in Auchnacloy the night before. She was last seen leaving with a young man just after 1 a.m. Her body was found at the quarry 5 hours later.
10: Nationally, the Prime Minister has issued a formal apology to survivors of historical forced adoptions in England and Wales. Up to 185,000 babies were taken from unmarried mothers during the 50s, 60s and 70s. Keir Starmer told the Commons he found it hard to read their testimonies.
12: To all those impacted and affected, wherever they are in the country, the shame is not yours. The shame was never yours. The shame is ours.
10: While Reform MP Sarah Pochin broke down as she revealed her own mother took the secret to her grave.
13: My own mother was pressurised into giving up a baby for adoption, and this was handled by the church. I only found out after her death. I had to pay privately to find him, and we've now been united.
10: Back home, the Secretary of State is holding talks with executive parties over Stormont's budget. The draft was published in January but is yet to be agreed. Ministers say more money from Westminster is needed. But with a new incoming Prime Minister, no extra cash is said to be on the table, and Hilary Benn may not remain in the role. Meanwhile, there's further signs of the strain on our health service. New figures show only 8% of patients with an urgent referral for suspected breast cancer are being seen within the 14-day target. Some are having to wait more than twice that length of time to see a consultant. And the Education Ministers announced plans to reform the school's admission system here. Paul Givens says a public consultation will be launched later this year. His department says it will give principals the power to increase their intake of pupils where clear parental demand exists. That's your headline news just after 2 o'clock. I have your sport next.
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10: Six Ulster players have been included in Ireland's squad for Saturday's Nations Championship opener in Sydney. Rob Bonacoon, Stuart McCluskey and Tom O'Toole start against Australia, while Jeremy Lockman, Tag Byrne and Craig Casey are on the bench. At Wimbledon, defending women's champion Iga Swiatek is cruising on centre. She's closing in on victory in the first set. She leads former finalist Karolina Pliskova by 4-0. While on number one court, British wildcard Katie Collins lost her first set against Madison Keys. And at the World Cup, Spain take on Austria for a place in the last 16 of the tournament this evening. That match in Los Angeles is an 8 o'clock kickoff. Then Portugal's match in Toronto against Croatia gets underway from midnight. That's your news and sport. Just after 2 o'clock, I'm Jim McLean. I'll have more at the top of the hour.
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0: Looking ahead to this evening, it's going to be mainly dry and overnight it'll turn cloudy. There's the chance of the odd shore, the odd shore as we approach morning. The low temperature is 12 degrees.

0: Yaz played a Bananarama song of the same title in her show earlier today, but that was Taylor's version of Cruel Summer with Jordan for the afternoon show. And sorry, tell me this, am I the only person who's been living under a rock? Did everyone else know that Taylor Swift is getting married tomorrow and no one was going to tell me? What? Yeah, apparently her wedding celebrations are getting underway tonight. She is, of course, marrying American footballer Travis Kelce. They're having their rehearsal dinner this evening, and then tomorrow is the main event. They're tying the knot at New York's legendary Madison Square Garden Arena. And, like, that tracks. I don't suppose Taylor Swift was ever going to get married in the wee chapel down the road from her house. But yeah, Madison Square Garden is the venue. I don't believe they were selling tickets for it, and I certainly didn't get an invite. But what I do want to know is Graham Norton going? Do you remember this? Graham Norton had her on his sofa on his chat show last year after she got engaged, and she invited him there and then. She said, Graham, you can come to the wedding. And he's like, okay, way on. And since then, it's been brought up loads of times in interviews that he is one of the only people that she said that to live in an interview. So it's not just something that she says to everybody. So will he be there? And will he share some pics? Graham, text me. On the way shortly, we are going to have today's game of Connect 3. So get ready to play that. Before that, a lovely track from Donna Lewis for you.
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0: folks, we have confirmation. Graham Norton has landed in New York. He's going to Taylor Swift's wedding. That is absolutely iconic.
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0: Now, if I got a flight right after my show, I finish here at 4, I could be in New York probably by about midnight tonight. Do you think Taylor would let me in if I just said to her, look, I've come all the way from Belfast? No? Okay, let's move on with the game. It's time for Connect 3, the game where I play you three songs. You have to identify them and then you have to connect them. It's a big ask, but I do ask you to do it every day. And you love playing along for the most part. So let's see how you fare with today's three songs.

And listen, I am aware ever since I saw Pitbull 2 days ago, I have kind of made that one of my main personality traits. So apologies that he features in there, but I'm not really that sorry. What do you think the connection is between those three songs today? If you reckon you know, get in touch, but I think you're going to need another listen.

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This one's hard today. It is tricky. Even my regulars, I think you're going to need the clue, but you could prove me wrong. The number, if you want to do that, is 07702 687 001. Let's see how you get on, and I will give you a clue in fact.

0: you go. Three card games hidden in the lyrics today. We had Uno, Patience and Snap. And getting it right today, in first was Christopher in the West. Then it was Mel, Vicky, Avona from Bangor. Then we had Andrea, the Downies girls, the Barrett Steel team in Newry. We had the Canyon Office crew, Rory and Caitlin in Armagh. We had Dara and Emma in Belfast, Kelly, Elaine, Charlene and Amy, Nathan, Niall and Donegal and Jackie in Antrim. Very, very good effort today because that was tricky to spot. Thanks so much, as always, for playing along. We've got one final Connect 3 of the week for you tomorrow. And here next, a classic from Sean Kingston.
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2: 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We've teamed up with five fantastic businesses to bring you amazing prizes. 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Six aqua passes for Let's Go Hydro Carrie Duff. A family pass for five for the Devonish Toy Story Day. A £100 voucher for Prison Island Belfast and a single garden egg chair from the Little Belfast Furniture Shop. So listen in to win and make this summer one to remember.
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0: Troubadour Cinema Club that I played a few minutes ago, but I could only choose one winner, and here's who that person was and how excited she is about going to see the band.
1: Hi Jordan, my name is Vanessa Branagh from Newton Abbey, and the name of the song is called I Can Talk. Thank you so much Jordan, absolutely buzzing. Me and my wee son Dylan will go and see them. Thank you.
2: Yes, can't wait. Thank you very much.
1: Buzzing Jordan, woohoo!
0: Oh, well done to you, and I hope you have an amazing time at the gig. Remember, if you want to be there, tickets do go on sale tomorrow morning on ticketmaster.ie. But Abe's giving away a pair later on today, as is Kushless. Or Abe's not here, Abe's on holiday. Kushless is giving them away, and then there'll be a pair on the evening show as well. So make sure you stick around for that. Here next, we're going to do Girl Talk after a classic from Wet, Wet, Wet.
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0: dedicating that to one of my best friends, Taylor Swift, who's getting married tomorrow. Have fun, Taylor, and you have fun whatever you're doing with your Thursday evening. I will be back with you tomorrow. Can't believe it's going to be Friday again. For now, though, lovely Kushla's on the way. She's looking after you on Q Radio Drive.
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11: From the Q Radio newsroom at 4 o'clock, I'm Jim McLean, and these are your top stories this afternoon. A man arrested in connection with the murder of teenager Mariam Beattie more than 50 years ago has been released on bail. The suspect, who was in his 70s, was detained earlier today. Mariam's body was found at the bottom of a quarry close to Auchnacloy in 1973. Michael McMillan reports.
12: This incident goes back to an era which was in the height of the Troubles, when on Saturday the 31st of March 1973, Marion's body was found at the bottom of a quarry. She'd been attending a charity dance at Haddon's Garage in Auchnacloy the night before. She was last seen leaving with a young man just after 1 a.m. Her body was found at the quarry 5 hours later.
11: In other news, there are further signs of the strain on the health service here. New figures show only 8% of patients with suspected breast cancer are being seen within the 14-day target. Some are waiting more than twice that time to see a consultant. A dramatic daylight police chase in Belfast has led to an arrest on a large drugs haul being found. Online video shows a police car crashing with a van that failed to stop in Donegal Quay. A man's been arrested and drugs worth more than £200,000 seized. Nationally, the Prime Minister has issued a formal apology to survivors of historical forced adoptions in England and Wales. Up to 185,000 babies were taken from unmarried mothers during the 50s, 60s and 70s. Keir Starmer told the Commons earlier that he had found it hard to read their testimonies, while Reform MP Sarah Potion broke down as she revealed her own mother took the same secret to her grave.
13: My own mother was pressurised into giving up a baby for adoption, and this was handled by the church. I only found out after her death. I had to pay privately to find him, and we've now been united.
11: And disgraced pop star Gary Glitter has been charged with historical sexual offences against a girl. They're alleged to have taken place in West London between 1978 and 1981. The 82-year-old is due in court next month. That's your headline news just after 4 o'clock. I have more local stories next.
3: More local news from the Northwest.
11: Derry City and Strabane District Councils announced the continued rollout of its new nutritional standards scheme for vending machines at public venues across the borough. It follows a successful pilot initiative that was launched in the Foyle Arena last year. Further details about the scheme are available on its website. And a public consultation has opened on the new draft RE syllabus for schools here. Christianity will still be the main element, but other world religions, including Judaism and Islam, are also included. You have until the 30th of September to have your say on the proposals on the Department of Education's website.
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11: Starting with Wimbledon, defending women's champion Iga Swiatek is through to the next round. She beat Karolina Pliskova in straight sets earlier in centre. While British wildcard Katie Swan is out, she was beaten by Madison Keys. In the men's draw, sixth seed Taylor Fritz is safely through. He won in straight sets against his fellow American opponent Patrick Cripson. Alexander Zverev is in action later. And it's been a huge day for Premier League transfers. England World Cup midfielder Elliot Anderson is joining Manchester City for £116 million from Nottingham Forest, a British record fee. While Matheus Fernandes has signed for Tottenham for a club record £85 million from West Ham. And Sandro Tonali is on his way to join him at Spurs from Newcastle in a deal worth up to £100 million. Have your World Cup roundup next.
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11: Spain and Austria face off against each other this evening, hoping to join England in the last 16 of the tournament. That match in Los Angeles is an 8 o'clock kickoff. Then from midnight, Portugal take on Croatia in Toronto. That's your new sport World Cup roundup. I'm Jim McLean. I'll have more at the top of the hour.
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15: Thanks, Jim. It's going to be windy today. Quite humid. The top temperature 19, dropping down this evening to 12. Thanks to Jordan, of course, back again with you tomorrow from 1 o'clock. Kushla Rice filling in on Q Radio Drive for Abe Sese. Happy Thursday.

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1: It's a Two-Door Cinema Club wedding day. 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
0: That is right. It's a winning day. Every single show today has given away a pair of tickets for you to go and see Two Door Cinema Club. I have a pair for grabs. So does Noel Bradley, who will be in this evening from 7 o'clock as well. They have just announced their first UK and Ireland arena headline tour in 7 years, by the way, celebrating 15 years of their debut album, and they're going to be playing at the O2 Belfast on the 24th of January 2027. This is going to be all their greatest hits. So if you're a fan of Two Door Cinema Club, you absolutely need to listen out for this track. 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That's tomorrow, by the way, so set your reminder so you do not miss out. Or you could win yourself a pair of tickets today on Q Radio ahead of any Ticketmaster queue. All you need to do is keep listening out. I'm going to play a Two Door Cinema Club song. Send me the name of that song and I'll pick a winner. We'll give you a little call. Hopefully it's you. Send you a pair of tickets.
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0: That song, by the way, could come up at any point in the show. So keep listening. All right, taking a look at the roads for you now in Yatnabi. GCMO emergency roadworks, the Munster Road has been closed. This is between Beverly Road and Prince Charles Way. Again, local diversions are still in place there. Elsewhere, traffic is busy on the following routes. The M2 leaving at Nelson Street. The Sydenham Bypass heading towards D Street and the West Link busy as well, currently heading towards York Street. That is all I've got for you. Anything else, you can get in touch with us on the Q Radio Travel Line. That number is 90 890 110. We are going to play Thursday's game of things that make you go hmm, and another pair of tickets up for grabs for you to go to the Waterfront Hall next year. More info on that coming next.
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0: Sabrina Carpenter, that is Man Child, and it's now time to play this. Q Radio. Things that make you go. Liam is on to play today. How has your Thursday been, Liam?
1: Oh, busy. Working today, so.
0: What do you do for work, if you don't mind me asking?
1: I work at the local council.
0: What time do you finish then, about 5 o'clock?
1: I was finished today at 3 o'clock, not too bad, 7 to 3.
0: Oh, yeah, that's not too bad. You've got a lovely evening to enjoy. The sun has made a reappearance back in the sky, which is always nice.
1: Thank God.
0: Thank God. Have you been listening all of this week? How have you been getting
1: on? Well, it's tough. It's tough enough now, but I heard you saying that you normally make them easier, but I heard a guy on, was it Tuesday evening? Wasn't easy at all.
0: I know. So I'm just kind of known any time I step in, like cover this show, I'm just kind of, everyone just knows it's going to be really easy. So this week I made a point of really trying to make it a little bit more difficult, but we'll see how
1: Don't make it too difficult.
0: You have a better letter than yesterday. Yesterday the letter was Y. I can tell you that your letter today, Liam, it's actually C.
1: C, okay.
0: C4. Give me something beginning with C.
1: Celtic.
0: C4. Celtic. Perfect. And you're a Henrik Larsson fan?
1: Oh, he's my absolute hero.
0: Good.
1: Love
0: him. We love to hear it. And of course, you will get these two tickets. But first, we got to play. So 60 seconds on the clock. Name as many things as you can that all begin with the same letter. If you want to pass, just say pass and don't repeat a word. Are you ready, Liam?
1: I'm ready, yep.
0: Your time starts now. A football team.
1: Celtic.
0: Something furry.
1: Cat.
0: Something you need to crack before you use.
1: Coconut.
0: Something you hang in your house.
1: Curtains.
0: Something with holes in it.
1: Pass.
0: A Q Radio presenter.
1: Ooh, Kushler Rice.
0: Somewhere you might go on a date.
1: Cinema.
0: A popular drink, hot and cold.
1: Cappuccino.
0: A band.
1: Coldplay.
0: A Disney character.
1: Pass.
0: Something you would find underwater.
1: Catfish.
0: Something with lots of legs.
1: Caterpillar.
0: Something that melts.
1: Pass.
0: Something you find in the classroom.
1: Chalkboard.
0: Just out of time. How did you find that?
1: Not too bad at all. I was on the show one time before and I think I got 3, so I think I've done better than 3 this time.
0: You've done really well. You're on a bit of a roll there. Let me see. Whenever I said a Q Radio presenter, I kind of forgot about myself when Connor Brennan went down. That's what set me off. I started laughing. All right, let's count these up. So all together, let me see. You got 1, 2, 3, 4, 5, 6, 7, 8, 9, 10. Oh my gosh, a great score all together. You got 11, Liam. Well done.
1: Brilliant.
0: Officially top of the leaderboard as well. So go you. Congratulations. And of course, just for taking part, we're going to send you those tickets to go to the waterfront, an exclusive evening with your hero, Henrik Larsson. So congratulations.
1: Thank you. Brilliant.
0: No problem at all. Enjoy the rest of your Thursday.
1: Thank you. You too.
0: Well done to Liam, officially top of the leaderboard this week, scoring a very, very impressive 11 points. Do you think you can beat Liam's score? Because we're going to play this game, of course, again tomorrow, and another pair of tickets up for grabs on the show tomorrow as well for you to go and see Henrik Larsson, an exclusive evening at the Waterfront Hall. That was really good. Now, one that he passed on that I'll throw out to you, something beginning with C, right? Something with holes in it, beginning with C. What do you think I had written down in front of me? 07702-687-001 is the WhatsApp number. If you would like to have a little guess, something with holes in it, beginning with C. What do you think I had written down?
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0: Okay, taking a look at the roads in County Antrim. There has been a road traffic collision on the N2 southbound, Junction 5, Temple Patrick. Lane 2 is obstructed, so do expect some delays. In Newton Abbey, due to emergency roadworks, the Munts Road has been closed between Beverley Road and Prince Charles Way. Again, local diversions are in place there. Elsewhere, traffic is busy on the following routes. The M2 leaving at Nelson Street, the Sydenham Bypass heading towards D Street, the West Link towards York Street, and Stockman's Lane busy as well in both directions. Elsewhere, traffic seems to be moving well. If there is anything else that pops up, please do get in touch with us on our travel line. That number is 9890110.
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0: Jenny, that is Dracula. It's a winning day.
1: It's a $2 Cinema Club winning day. Win tickets for $2 Cinema Club at the O2 Belfast next January.
0: That is right. It's a winning day. I asked you to keep a little ear out for a $2 Cinema Club song. And I asked you to text me the title of the song. Not too many people actually remember to text me the title. But this is someone who has. So let's make a call and give away a pair of tickets for you to go and see Two Door Cinema Club. Hope they answer.
2: Hello?
0: Hello, is this Jamie?
2: It is, yes.
0: It's Kushla from Q Radio. How are you?
2: Hi, I'm good. How are you?
0: Very well, thanks. How has your Thursday been?
2: Not so bad.
0: Good. What have you been up to today? Anything exciting? Were you working? Were you off?
2: Oh, today I just took the kids to the park.
0: Lovely. Well, I'm going to ask you if you could book another little date off for me, the 24th of January next year, if that's possible, because you've just won yourself tickets for Two Door Cinema Club. Well done.
2: That's brilliant. Thank you so much.
0: No problem at all. I take it you're a fan.
2: Yes, and my mum's a fan.
0: Oh, lovely. Do you think you'll bring your mum along with you?
2: I don't think I have a choice.
0: I love that. Oh, well, congratulations. What a night it's going to be. All their greatest hits. And it's their first gig here as well in like 7 years. So it's going to be such a great night. So have the best time. And I'm absolutely chuffed for you.
2: Thank you so much.
0: No problem at all. Enjoy the rest of your day.
2: Thanks, you too.

0: Tate McRae, that is Greedy. Congratulations to Jamie, who has just won two tickets to go and see Two Door Cinema Club. This is going to be such a great gig. It is their first UK and Ireland arena headline tour in 7 years, and it's going to be at the O2 Belfast, the 24th of January 2027. Special guests as well, the Royston Club. They're going to be doing all the hits, and tickets for this officially go on sale tomorrow morning. Ticketmaster.ie. So set your little reminder so you do not miss out, or keep listening. Noel Bradley will be here at 7 o'clock this evening, and he will have another pair of tickets to give away on his show tonight. There's also a pair up for grabs on our socials, so if you don't already, make sure you give us a follow, Q Radio_official, and best of luck. Congratulations once again to Jamie. Jim on the way next with your latest news and sport at 5 o'clock.
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0: Q Radio Newsroom at 5 o'clock. I'm Jim McLean and these are your top stories this evening. The Secretary of State claims some progress has been made following talks with executive parties over Stormont's budget. It's still not agreed and ministers maintain more money from Westminster is needed. Hilary Benn said a programme of work has been agreed as the Treasury will examine the financial pressures facing the Assembly. But with a new incoming Prime Minister, Mr Benn may not remain in the job much longer. In other news, a man arrested in connection with the murder of teenager Marion Beattie more than 50 years ago in Tyrone has been released on bail. The suspect, who's in his 70s, was detained earlier today. Michael McMillan has more details about Marion's death.
1: This incident goes back to an era which was in the height of the Troubles, when on Saturday the 31st of March 1973, Marion's body was found at the bottom of a quarry. She'd been attending a charity dance at Haddon's Garage in Auchnacloy the night before. She was last seen leaving with a young man just after 1 a.m. Her body was found at the quarry 5 hours later.
0: A 34-year-old man's been charged and will appear in court tomorrow after drugs worth £225,000 were seized during a police operation in North Belfast. The haul was discovered yesterday on Donegal Quay following a dramatic police chase that happened in daylight. Nationally, the Prime Minister has issued a formal apology to survivors of historical forced adoptions in England and Wales. 185,000 babies were taken from unmarried mothers during the 50s, 60s and 70s. Keir Starmer told the Commons earlier that he had found it hard to read their testimonies.
2: To all those impacted and affected, wherever they are in the country, the shame is not yours. The shame was never yours. The shame is ours.
0: And two teenage boys in England who both initially avoided jail for raping two girls and separate attacks in Hampshire have now both been given 4 years detention. The Court of Appeal had ruled their original sentences were unduly lenient. A third boy who encouraged one of the assaults will keep his non-custodial sentence. That's your headline news just after 5 o'clock. I have more local stories next.
3: More local news from the Northwest.
0: Derry City and Strabane District Councils announced the continued rollout of its new nutritional standards scheme for vending machines at public venues across the borough. It follows a successful pilot initiative that was launched in the Foyle Arena last year. Further details about the scheme are available on its website. And a public consultation has opened on the new draft RE syllabus for schools here. Christianity will still be the main element, but other world religions, including Judaism and Islam, are also included. You have until the 30th of September to have your say on the proposals on the Department of Education's website.
3: Q-Radio News.
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0: Manchester City have reached an agreement with the Nottingham Forest for the transfer of midfielder Elliot Anderson for a British record of £116 million. It's the first signing for new City manager Enzo Maresca. Anderson's currently playing at the World Cup with England. He's completed a medical in Kansas. And this evening at the tournament, Spain play Austria in their last 32 tie. That match in Los Angeles in the 8 o'clock kickoff. Then Portugal's game against Croatia in Toronto gets underway from midnight. That's your news and sport just after 5 p.m. I'm Jim McLean. A lot more headlines with Kushla in half an hour.
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7: Thanks, Jim. It's going to be cloudy today. Mainly dry. The odd shower expected a little bit later on, with tonight's low dropping down to 12.

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0: Killers, that is Mr. Brightside, the winner of our traffic jam today. Thank you so much for all the texts, all the votes coming in. It was pretty close call today between the 80s and the noughties, but ultimately the noughties won. Hopefully you're able to have a little jam out to that if you are maybe stuck in traffic right now. I'm talking about traffic. Let's get another update on the roads.
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0: In County Antrim, an earlier road traffic collision on the M2 southbound at Junction 5 Temple Patrick has been cleared onto the hard shoulder. Do expect some knock-on delays and take care, slow down while passing and approaching. In Newton Abbey, due to emergency roadworks, Munts Road has been closed. This is between Beverley Road and Prince Charles Way. Again, local diversions are in place there. Elsewhere, traffic is still busy on the M1 from Junction 1 Broadway to Junction 3 Blacks Road. The Sydenham bypass as well, really busy heading towards D Street. That's for traffic Hollywood Bangor's direction. The West Link busy as well, heading towards York Street. That is you up to date. Nothing else to report elsewhere. Traffic seems to be moving well. Anything that does pop up, you can get in touch with me on our travel line. That number is 90 890 110. We are going to play Thursday's game of 3-2-1 next.
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0: Asia and my love, and I am nearly out of ink on my pen, the amount of names I've had to write down who've got this evening's 3-2-1 correct. I've already got 4 pages of names, by the way, but we always like to give you a little shout out. Lots of people getting this correct. If you have just tuned in, 3 songs squeezed into 2 seconds from one artist this evening. It sounds like this. Any idea who that could be? Get in touch. 07702 687 001. We'll get someone on the phone to reveal who it is after your latest news and sport.
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8: Radio Newsroom at 6 o'clock. I'm Jim McLean and these are your top stories this evening. The Secretary of State insists some progress has been made following talks with executive parties over Stormont's budget. Nothing has been agreed and ministers maintain more money from Westminster still needed. But with a new incoming Prime Minister, no extra cash is on the table. Natalie Benn may not remain in the job much longer. In other news, a man arrested in connection with the murder of teenager Marion Beattie 53 years ago in Tyrone has been released on bail. The suspect, who's in his 70s, had been detained earlier today. No one has ever been convicted over the 18-year-old's death, Michael McMillan reports.
9: This incident goes back to an era which was in the height of the Troubles, when on Saturday the 31st of March 1973, Marion's body was found at the bottom of a quarry. She'd been attending a charity dance at Haddon's Garage in Auchnacloy the night before. She was last seen leaving with a young man just after 1 a.m. Her body was found at the quarry 5 hours later.
8: Nationally, the Prime Minister has issued a formal apology to survivors of historical forced adoptions in England and Wales. Up to 185,000 babies were taken from unmarried mothers during the 50s, 60s and 70s. Keir Starmer told the Commons earlier he had found it hard to read their testimonies.
10: To all those impacted and affected, wherever they are in the country, the shame is not yours. The shame was never yours. The shame is ours.
8: A Married at First Sight UK cast member has been arrested on suspicion of rape. They've since been bailed. It comes after two women made allegations against three men in a documentary back in May. They all deny wrongdoing. And President Trump says he's considering attending the Irish Open this autumn. Around 70,000 spectators are expected when the tournament at the Trump International Golf Links in Doonbeg, County Clare is staged in September. That's your headline news just after 6 o'clock. I have more local stories next.
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8: Derry City and Strabane District Councils announced the continued rollout of its new nutritional standards scheme for vending machines at public venues across the borough. It follows a successful pilot initiative that was launched in the Foyle Arena last year. Further details about the scheme are available on its website. And a public consultation has opened on the new draft RE syllabus for schools here. Christianity will still be the main element, but other world religions, including Judaism and Islam, are also included. You have until the 30th of September to have your say on the proposals on the Department of Education's website.
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8: Manchester City have reached an agreement with Nottingham Forest for the transfer of midfielder Elliot Anderson for a British record of £116 million. It's the first signing for new City manager Enzo Maresca. Anderson's currently playing at the World Cup with England, has completed a medical in Kansas. And this evening at the tournament, Spain play Austria in their last 32 tie. That match in Los Angeles is an 8 o'clock kickoff. Then Portugal's game against Croatia in Toronto gets underway from midnight. That's your news and sport just after 6 o'clock. I'm Jim McLean. There'll be a national update at the top of the hour.
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0: Thanks, Jim. It's going to be dry tonight, a little bit cloudy with the chance of an odd light shower overnight. Tonight's low dropping down to 12 degrees. Looking ahead to Friday, it's going to be dry and bright tomorrow. Some rain possible, but a high of 20.

0: This evening's 3-2-1. Kingfisher, that is killer. No more.
1: Bury me with my hurley by the river DeSole.
0: Congratulations to everyone who got that correct. Thanks so much as well to Mark, who came on to reveal this evening's 3-2-1 and selected that track to be played. We have a lot of names to go through this evening, so let's throw up our countdown timer. Here we go. First up, Holly and Armagh, well done. There's Jennifer in Belfast, well done to you. Onions and Gannon, there's Anne, Bruno, David and Doak, Michelle, Knock and Chloe, well done. There's Jordan, you got it correct. There's Vicky, Chris at work in Pomeroy. Jane, you got it correct. There's Karen and Donegal, Donna, Natasha, Jason, Ellen and Maya, Seamus, Megan, Aoife, Brian, Onion, Ballycastle, Jane at Great Island. There's Matthew, Sharon and Roscoe got it correct. There's Joan, Benny, Ashley, Mark and Donegal, he came on to reveal, Mary and Enniskillenwood. Then there's Reese, Caroline, Tony and Derry, Londonderry, Elle, Cheryl, Colleen in Newcastle, England. There's Ella and Fanilla. I might need to put those on again. There's so many names. Ella and Fanilla, well done. There's KG in Derry, Londonderry. There's Erin, Catherine and Stephen in Larne, who also got it correct. There's Ashleen, there's Neil, Kirsty in Cookstown. Actually, sorry, Kirsty, you got it wrong. But a good guess, nevertheless. Fliss, you got it correct as well. There's Ryan, I think. Did you get it correct? I'm starting to just read these off. Pauline and Paul Glass, well done. Kieran and McCrory and Oma as well. Yeah, congratulations if you got it correct. There are so many names and lots of people who got that correct. We will play another game of 3-2-1. Actually, we don't do it on a Friday, so it'll be Monday.
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0: I do apologise, that was such a terrible effort from me reading out all those names. Alright, time to get an update on the roads in County Antrim. The earlier road traffic collision on the M2 southbound at Junction 5 Temple Patrick has been cleared onto the hard shoulder, but do expect some knock-on delays. Take care while passing as well. In Newton Abbey, due to emergency roadworks, the Manse Road is still closed. This is between Beverley Road and Prince Charles Way. Local diversions are in place. Elsewhere, traffic is still busy on the following routes: the M1 from Junction 1 Broadway to Junction 3 Blacks Road. Sydenham Bypass busy as well, heading towards D Street, and the West Link really busy as well, currently towards York Street. Elsewhere, traffic seems to be moving well. Nothing else to report. If there is anything else that pops up this evening, you can get in touch with us on our travel line. That number is 90 890 110.
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Pink, that is Try. It's playing on Q Radio Drive, 6:30. Shout out as well to Phoebe and Damo and Yuri. We did get this evening's 3-2-1, and they did say please give us a shout out, and I completely missed the message. Love Kingfisher on a night out. Thank you so much for all the texts. And it's now time for your latest entertainment news.

0: up. Lexi Mindtree says she watched the original Legally Blonde film over 100 times to prepare for taking on the prequel series. She stars as Elle Woods in the Prime Video comedy Elle, in which the iconic character navigates high school. Lexi says Reese Witherspoon's encouragement has meant everything to her. Another news, a rare edition of The Hobbit has been sold for more than £38,000 after being discovered among ordinary donations at an Oxfam shop in Birmingham. The 1938 copy was identified by staff before going under the hammer. Oxfam says the money will help fund its work tackling poverty and inequality around the world. Finally then, stars have begun arriving in New York ahead of Taylor Swift and Travis Kelce's wedding. Graham Norton and Phoebe Waller-Bridge were spotted arriving in the city ahead of tomorrow's ceremony, which is rumoured to have more than 1,000 guests, and it's rumoured to be at Madison Square Garden as well. And apparently there is a rehearsal dinner tonight. I do not know who the journalist is that has been doing all this digging, but kudos to you. These rumours were going around for a while and I didn't know whether to believe them, but apparently the wedding is tomorrow and I'm sure there will be lots on social media in the next couple of days. That is you up to date. For more entertainment news, you can head over to our website, qradio.com.
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1: One final look at the roads this evening. Nothing else to tell you, really. Traffic seems to be moving well right across Northern Ireland. Newton Abbey, just those emergency roadworks still taking place. The Munts Road has been closed. This is between Beverley Road and Prince Charles Way. Local diversions are in place. So, yeah, that's it. Taking a look right across Northern Ireland, traffic is moving well. No incidents, reports or delays. If anything else does pop up, you can get in touch with us this evening on our WhatsApp. That number is 07702 687 001.
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0: 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And of course, the official start to the weekend, the Wonder Years, tomorrow from 5 o'clock. Noel Bradley on the way to you next from 7 o'clock, counting down your top 7 at 7.
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0: From the Sky News Centre at 7. Pubs and bars in England and Wales will be able to stay open until 5 a.m. on Monday. The government's pushing through legislation, allowing England supporters to watch the World Cup round of 16 match with Mexico starting at 1 in the morning. It means individual premises don't have to apply for extended hours. The hospitality sector is welcoming the move, but our political correspondent Ali Fortescue says not everyone's happy.
14: Before the World Cup, the UK Football Policing Unit had raised concerns about these sorts of licensing hours being extended and what that means for them in terms of certain neighbourhoods.
0: The Attorney General's welcomed the decision to increase the sentences of two teenage boys who raped two girls in Hampshire. They were originally spared custody, but the Court of Appeal has given them 4 years detention. The family of one victim says justice has finally been done. The Prime Minister has issued a formal apology on behalf of the state to survivors of forced adoptions, calling it a double injustice. An estimated 185,000 babies of unmarried mothers were taken away in England and Wales over 27 years. Earlier, Sir Keir Starmer met some of those who had been campaigning for decades in Downing Street and gave this statement in the Commons.
15: To all those impacted and affected, wherever they are in the country, the shame is not yours. The shame was never yours. The shame is ours.
0: A cast member from Married at First Sight has been arrested on suspicion of rape. The man's been questioned and bailed. drivers who may have paid too much for car finance face a longer wait for possible compensation. The Financial Conduct Authority suspended parts of its redress scheme because of legal challenges. And head coach Vitor Pereira has left Nottingham Forest. He only joined in February. That's the latest. I'm Leisha McKenna.
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6: Well, hello. It's going to be mostly dry this evening with bright clear spells turning cloudier overnight with a chance of the odd light shower and a low of 12 degrees.
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6: Yes, happy Thursday. This is Noel with you for one more evening this week. So for the final time this week, let's run down the top 7 at 7.

0: Sienna Sparrow moves down one in the top seven at seven tonight with Material Lover. And before that, we had Miles Smith in at number five with Hold Me in the Dark. A non-mover from last night. Now, Miles is having a very good year, if you didn't know. He's just released his debut album last week. It's called My Mess, My Heart, My Life. And he secured the biggest opening weekend for a debut album in 2026. Congrats, Miles. So I think we'll be hearing a lot more from Miles over the next few months. And I wouldn't be surprised if more of his tracks land in this chart. And speaking of, we are moments away from finding out which song has been the most played today. Will it be Olivia Rodrigo's Stupid Song or another big release?
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0: Olivia Rodrigo finishes this week with the most played song in the country. Can Stupid Song do it again next week? Tune in from 7 o'clock on Monday night when Kushla will be back to count down the top 7 at 7 for a brand new week.
1: Noel Bradley.
0: Well, hello, how are you? It's Noel with you tonight for one more night this week. I have to say, it's been lovely spending the last week together. I hope you're having a nice Thursday evening, whatever you're getting up to. It's nearly the weekend. Do you have any big weekend plans? Let me know on the WhatsApp. The number is 07702-687-001. And on the way, I have music from the Zootons and Westlife. They play after this.
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1: Yes, it is a winning day here on Q Radio. A two-door cinema club winning day. Because some really exciting news. Two-door cinema club have announced their first UK and Ireland arena headline tour in 7 years. It's been 7 years since they last toured around these parts. And it's celebrating 15 years of their massively successful debut album, Tourist History. And they're making a stop here in Belfast, playing in the newly rebranded O2 Belfast, formerly the SSE Arena. I think the O2 Belfast has a really good ring to it, by the way. But they're playing here next January, the 24th of January 2027, with special guest the Royston Club. And tickets go on sale tomorrow. 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Or you can win the last pair of tickets of the day from me. Here's how you can win. You need to listen out for a song by Two Door Cinema Club. I'll give you a clue. It sounds a lot like this one. It's going to play for you very soon, and it's going to tell you to WhatsApp. When it does, when you hear that, you need to send the word cinema to me on the WhatsApp. The number is 0772-687-001. So when you hear that Two Door Cinema Club song play and you're told to WhatsApp me, that's what you need to do. Send the word cinema to 0772-687-001, and you could be winning that fabulous pair of tickets to see Two Door Cinema Club next January. Good luck.
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0: I want it all playing on cue. We are talking about neighbours, because I was telling you a second ago, I had an anonymous neighbour put my bin into my driveway after it was sitting out for over a day, and now I'm spiralling and I'm worried that it was passive aggressive, and I was asking you, have you had any funny run-ins with your neighbours? Listen to this story from Jojo. She sent it to me on the WhatsApp there. She goes, when I moved into my house in 2021, I forgot to take my bin in for 2 days. I got an anonymous, in quotation marks, letter from a neighbour saying it was a respectable neighbourhood and are you from the back streets of Belfast? Now, some of us are from the back streets of Belfast. I take umbrage at that, first of all. Anyway, she goes on, I ignored the letter and brought the bin in. About 5 months later, I was on holiday, so I was away and couldn't bring my bin in. I came home to another letter from the same neighbour. This one was very angry and offensive. I've been on bin strike now since 2021 and refuse to take my bins in, so she has to stir them. Well, people get really serious about bins, don't they? This is something that I'm maybe going to have to learn now. Where I lived before, all the bins were kept in a back alley. Remember I said back streets of Belfast? So you never really knew whose bin was what. And nobody really cared. This is my first time living in a street where people notice your bins. And I don't want to end up in a situation like Jojo. I'm saying, I feel like that was a warning shot that my bin was taken in. I think the next time I might get a letter. And I don't want a letter. I'm new to the area. Would you ever write a letter to a neighbour about their bins? What would you do? Let me know on the WhatsApp. 07702-687-001. On the way, I've got an absolute classic from Katie Tunstall.
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0: 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Don't go anywhere.
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You're listening to Q Radio. Happy Thursday night to you. The time is going on for 9:10. And you've got me, Noel, for one more wee hour before I hand you over to Georgia for the 10s of 10. I hope you're doing well on this Thursday evening. It's good to be with you. Tell me, how good is your celebrity knowledge? Because very soon I'm going to be testing you in a game I like to call Celebrity Who Am I for one last time this week. So get ready to play after a song from Lady Gaga that is now 17 years old. And this from Sabrina Carpenter. This is Tears.

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picture this and take my hand playing on cue. Now, if you missed me mentioning this earlier, I need to tell you that Gary Lightbody's going to be on the breakfast show tomorrow morning. He's going to be talking to the breakfast team. He'll be talking about all things Snow Patrol and the new single they've just released with Kylie Minogue, which we played earlier. So make sure you tune in for that. It's going to be a really good interview. And for now, let's do this. I love this song. This is Agnes and Release Me.

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0: just think it would have been incredible. And if you did go, I hope you had a good time. Okay, we've got the Chainsmokers on the way. 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So don't go anywhere.
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Girls Aloud. And they were actually like my favourite girl band back in the day. I'd love to see them make a proper comeback the way the Pussycat Dolls has done this year. Okay, that one is taking us up to almost 11 o'clock. It is Georgia here with you and it is Q Radio. I am keeping you company right up until midnight and your national news headlines are on the way very shortly. Stick around after 11 though, more big hits and throwbacks on the way. But first, back to your 10 to 10. It's not over yet. I love this song and I love this artist. Here he is, Justin Timberlake and Rock

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Enrique Iglesias, that is Not In Love. And just before that, we had Royal Otis and Who's Your Boyfriend kicking off this next hour. It is coming up now to 10 past 11 on your Thursday night. You are with Georgia right through to 12 o'clock this evening, and we are just over halfway through the show already. A big hello if you have just tuned in. I've got all your big hits and throwbacks to play for you over this next hour, so you're going to want to stick around. Okay, music on the way from Tom Grennan. We also have some Billy Lockett to play for you. But up next, an artist everyone has been loving, especially because of this one in particular track. And she is currently touring in the US for her Dandelion tour. No dates yet to hit the UK or over here in Northern Ireland. But you best bet, as soon as she's over here, I'll be first on that Ticketmaster website to get some tickets. So here she is, Ella Langley, and Choosing Texas on Q Radio.

0: The nostalgia this track gives me, that is Akon and Beautiful on Q Radio. Okay, that one is taking us up to just after 20 past 11 on your Thursday night. It is Georgia here with you, keeping you company right up until midnight. And I hope you're enjoying the show so far. Thank you so much for letting me soundtrack your Thursday night. And yeah, just keeping me company. I have Ray on the way, also The Killers and Sam Somber, so don't go anywhere.
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0: Boy, that is coming up stronger on Q Radio for your Thursday nights. And that one is taking us up to almost 2:45. The night is flying in, only around 15 minutes left with me. But make sure you stick with me right up until the end, because I have more great tunes to squeeze in before I go. Paloma Thief is coming up, also Tame Impala and Jenny. So don't go anywhere.
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